0: dropped your keys back there.
1: Oh, thanks. Hey, wait a minute. Aren't you Steve from Smash Mouth?
0: Yeah, I am.
1: Really?
0: Yeah.
1: Do you think I could get your number or something?
0: No, I gotta go. I'm sorry. Thanks.
1: Wait.

The year 2072. 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Humankind can be saved by one daredevil who survived. He serves the universe to fulfill his destiny. This is an exceptional story. The man was a slug.

She played the fiddle in an Irish band, but she fell in love with an Englishman. Kissed her on the neck and then I took her by the hands. And baby, I just wanna dance. I met her on Grafton Street, right outside of the bar. She shared a cigarette with me while her brother played the guitar. She asked me, what does it mean, the Gaelic ink on your arm? Said it was one of my friends.

0: Not bend appear, not dug appear. Pens where?
1: Marker?
2: I'm afraid to open any doors around here.
3: Some would be a blast if Michael asked me to dance.
4: And then he went on Oprah's show the next day and told everybody that I was going to make him into another Michael Jackson.

0: Who's directing this?
1: Maybe you can have them rolled up with some kind of pull. I could, like, string it. I could, like, pull them up.
2: You know, maybe things are kind of loose or something. I don't know what we're supposed to be doing.
3: Well, all I know is that Michael called me. I guess when he gets here, let me know what we're supposed to do.
4: Oh, you want to
5: play off where I am.
6: Hey, Mikey?
7: No, but I think Bubbles is here.
8: Oh, that's from the Cosby Kids. And, there's the guy in L.A. Law, see? And, there's the Incredible Hulk.
9: Yeah, you should see my hair in the morning before I wash it and comb it out. Do you?
10: Yeah, I understand he wears disguises.
11: Really?
10: Yeah.
12: I think we should do the sequel to Jumpin' Jack Flash and Action Jackson.
13: All in one.
12: Yes, called Action Jumpin' Jack Jackson.
14: Exactly which Michael Jackson are we talking about, anyway?

0: Where's Michael? Hey!
1: What is it? I gotta go, because they're probably meeting me right now.
2: Hey.
3: Okay, everybody, that's a wrap.

I was wondering, you know, if she could keep on, because the force has got a lot of power, and it makes me feel like it makes me feel like

0: It's only a movie.
1: It's not funny.
0: You were scared, weren't you?
1: I wasn't that scared.
0: Yeah, you were scared.

Darkness falls across the land. The midnight hour is close at hand. Creatures crawl in search of blood to terrorize y'all's neighborhood. And whosoever shall be found without the soul for getting down must stand and face the hounds of hell and rot inside a corpse's shell.

foulest stenches in the air, the funk of 40,000 years, and grisly ghouls from every tomb are closing in to seal your doom. And though you fight to stay alive, your body starts to shiver.

0: Apokalyptika zahraje Metalliku ve spáleném poříčí.
1: Ve spáleném poříčí. OK. Yeah. Apokalyptika zahraje Metalliku ve spáleném poříčí. We played Metallica for fun and metal in general for our own fun, and we didn't expect anything. Even when we made the first album, we didn't expect anything. We were expecting if we sell 1,000 copies and get a couple of gigs, that's awesome. But I don't know, now that album has sold over 2 million copies.
2: Wow.
1: And here we are 30, actually just recently became 30 years from the release of the first album. So it is incredible to, in retrospective, to look backwards and see that, okay, what all has happened in these years, that, you know, just something that we was meant to be anything else than just our own fun became, you know, life-changing experience.
0: And do you remember when you first received any feedback from the members of Metallica?
1: Yeah, I remember very well, because we opened for Metallica already in 1996. So, okay, like 6 months of 5 months after the album release, we already were opening for them in Helsinki, which was, of course, absolutely crazy. But I remember that the guys, we met them there and on the kind of backstage hallways of the ice hockey hall in Helsinki. And I remember that James Hetfield saying that these guys are really heavy. You know, that was the first line.

0: I also have to mention the song How Far, which you recorded with Czech singer, actually.
1: With Marta, yeah.
0: With Marta Jandová, yes. Can you tell us something about that collaboration?
1: The song that originally was an instrumental, and then we wanted to experiment with vocals, that how the same song turns out to be sang. And then we made these three versions of it. We made one French version, and then Marta did the German and English version for the same song. So it was very special experiment, and it's been amazing that we've been able to perform it live with Marta. Actually, quite a few times. We performed it in there in Czechia as well in some festivals, and we did it in the German TV, and there was this all kind of situation that we performed. She's a lovely woman. And
0: could you please send a short message to Marta?
1: Hey Marta, we miss you and we love you. I hope everything is well in life. Hello Czech Republic, it's Eka from Apocalyptica here, and we are very excited to come to Basin Fire Fest this summer in June. I think it was in June. But no matter what, if you are able to come there to share the fun with us or not, I just want to send our love and best wishes from the road now. We are very grateful for all your support, and we hope you are all doing well. So take care and hope to see you soon.

0: definitely ain't talking to us. Yeah, we bad boys, you know what I mean?
1: Damn right. Oh, they gonna see.
0: Oh, they gonna see.
1: Damn right, they gonna see.
0: Yo, come on, man, can we go?
1: Oh, my fault.
0: Come on!

take 10,000 spoons when all you need is a knife. It's meeting the man of my dreams and then meeting his beautiful wife. And isn't it ironic? Don't you think?